The number of malicious and false statements spread by SMS or social media platforms have become too widespread. The public is advised to be careful and not fall for such ploys and sharing or forwarding such messages. Remember that spreading fake news is an offense under Section 233 of the Communications and Multimedia Act 1998. This carries a penalty of a fine not exceeding 50,000 ringgit or up to 1 year imprisonment or both upon conviction.

Hai, assalamualaikum. Saya Radio OAG Only Allah Greatest. Jom kita perbanyakkan selawat ke atas junjungan mulia Nabi Muhammad sallallahu alaihi wasallam. 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